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1: Don't you think I'm a little too young to be messed with like that? So convincing, you made it look fun. 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
1: 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I'm gonna hit this city.
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2: There's something about you. 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It's just Justin.

0: 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Summer sounds great.
1: You played it cool and I played it dumb. Don't you think I'm a little too young to be messed with like that?

0: 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Come on, don't look so unhappy.
1: Dit is Land van Waals. The music sounds great.

0: Dit is Land van Bas. The music sounds great.
1: She work it, girl, she work the bowl. 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And money, money she making. Look at the way she's shaking. Make you wanna touch her, wanna taste her. Have you lusting for her? 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She's so much more than you used to. Knows just how to move, so